0: And King Ang in the morning, Bonnie Major, good morning to you. I hope you well. Philip Madhakwamboni, what a jam. Hey, Gil Nasiani, very good morning to you. Thank you for your love and for your company. And a very good morning to you as well. Patrick Rudiger, Nimikona Les, we well. What a jam. What a message. What a voice. What a guitar. Waylai. And thank you for choosing us today.
1: It's a strange, strange world we live in. Strange, but true. Classic Mindbenders.
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0: 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I want to give you 183,000 shillings this morning. Hey. Now, where do we start? I gave you a new clue yesterday, didn't you? But I can't remember what it was. All I told you is, if you go to a medium or high-end bar, I found mine at the Windsor Golf Hotel and Country Club, James Ratters and the rest of the gang. Thank you. You know why I love you. You're going to see many of them. Not just one. There are many of them. That clue should tell you a lot. Neither black nor white. There are many of them. Very simple gadget. There are many of them. Very few people know how to use it correctly. There are many of them. Ka hapo. Alafu nipigie simu 0711046105. 183,000 shillings is what we're playing for today.
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7: Kenya's Secondary School Heads Association Chairperson Willy Kuria has disputed claims that the government has fully disbursed secondary school capitation funds for the current term. Kuria said schools had received 14,000 shillings per student against the expected 22,000 shillings annually. He urged the Ministry of Education to release the outstanding funds promptly to support school operations and prevent disruptions to learning.
8: We may say that the capitation released so far is 16,141 per student. But it is not all that amount that arrives in school accounts. 2,000 per student has been retained at the Ministry of Education.
7: The Kenya Union of Nurses has vowed to sustain its nationwide strike into the fifth week, insisting the strike will only end after the Council of Governors agrees to sign and implement their CBA. Secretary General Seth Panyako said an agreement had been reached on permanently employing staff under the Universal Health Coverage Program, but disagreements persist over implementation of the signed CBA.
2: We have agreed that for career guidelines, the union is going to nominate officers of the union to form a committee that will look at the career guidelines developed by the Public Service Commission and domesticate it so that each county can absorb.
7: NCIC says it will issue directions next week after summoning several leaders over alleged hate remarks. The commission's vice chairperson, Irene Tulel, says among those summoned are Busia Governor Paul Otuoma, Kitutu Masaba MP Clive Gisairo, and Homa Bay Town MP Peter Kaluma. The commission says it remains vigilant, impartial, and firm in discharging its mandate, adding that the appropriate way forward will be communicated after deliberations.
6: We also had other leaders who came forward, and so we are progressing very well, and we'll be giving the determination for all that have appeared. We've received waziri, and all that will be giving our determinations next week. So we'll be calling you for that.
7: Kenya Kwanza leaders have continued to criticize retired President Uhuru Kenyatta for meddling in politics despite his retirement. Speaking in Kisii County, the politicians led by National Assembly Majority Leader Kimani Ichung'wah warned the opposition against what they describe as a plot to be misled by retired President Kenyatta to destabilize the Kenya Kwanza government. President William Ruto has called for the complete transformation of African commerce by leveraging the African Continental Free Trade Area. Speaking during the inauguration of Zambia's President Hakainde Hichilema, Ruto urged African nations to shift away from exporting raw materials and importing finished goods at a premium and build a powerful, self-reliant economic community. Kenya Airways has appointed Habil Waswani as acting Group MD and CEO following the resignation of Captain George Kamal from the position. Waswani, who's the airline's company secretary and director of legal services and regulatory compliance, will take over effective September 15th. Kamal stepped down from his position for personal reasons, but will remain with the airline for a 30-day transition period before his formal exit on September 30th. Now you're up to date on Classic 105. I'm Suzanne Kimashia.
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10: The first laugh for happy people all over Kenya. Oh. Maina and Kingungi in the morning on Classic 105.

0: Nasiali, a very, very good morning to. I hope you're keeping well. Karibu sana Martin Karubi, Kimudukia Naivasha, Kimudu Landscape. Good morning, Kevo Wazuku. A very, very good morning to. I hope you will. I've got your request on the way, so stand by. Edu, what's going on, big boy? And Karaoke of Core Bank, how are you doing today, my darling? I hope you're feeling better. Calvin Queens, also in the building. Jairus Nyakago, the Duke of Kisii. Mambo Vipi, Romana Mainge. Hello, my darling. Are you keeping well? Alex Rashida, Bwana PS, a very, very good morning to, and welcome to Friday's Sexy Cousin Taru Sarap Serone. No stress, just vibes. That's the name of the game here on Classic 105. More great jams coming up next. And of course, it's time to give you a lot, and I mean a lot of money.
1: It's a strange, strange world we live in. Strange, but true. Classic Mindbenders.
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1: With KCB Bank. 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
0: 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What is it? I need you to stay within the working confines of a barman, but it needs to be a mid to high end bar. It's neither white nor black. Very few people know how to use this gadget correctly. Now, when you go to a mid to high-end bar and you look at the bar display, you're looking at many of them, not just one. You're looking at many of them. What are they? Not white, not black. Many of them. Simple gadget. Very few people know how to use it correctly. And mid to high-end bars. That's what we're looking for. Hello.
3: Hello, good morning, Mr. Maina.
0: Morning to you. How are you?
3: I'm fine, thank you.
0: What am I looking for?
3: Okay, there is this bottle of wine.
0: A bottle of?
3: So there is that stopper which closes the wine, that one which you have to open with a corkscrew.
0: With a corkscrew?
3: In a way whereby you can open and return if wine has not got finished. Uh-huh. So that can stop that which look like a wooden something that stopper for a cork.
0: What? Okay, so you're saying the cork in a wine bottle?
3: Yes, that one which you can open using the corkscrew.
0: And then?
3: Yes. Then in a way you can return it back if the wine is not yet over.
0: Yes, you can. If no one has finished the wine, you can put it back.
3: Yes, yes.
0: That's a very good guess. What's your name?
3: My name is Bitok.
0: Bitok. How you've thought about this for a long time, haven't you?
3: Yes, I once called again. The corkscrew, but you said it was a no, so I thought it again.
0: You thought it's the cork that's actually covering the wine that you can return if the wine is not finished.
3: Yes.
0: So, Bitok, if I offered you some money to abandon your answer, how much would you take?
3: I think that is the correct answer, Mr. Maina.
0: What if I give you 10,000 right now?
3: 10,000, no.
0: If I give you 10,000 right now, what would you do?
3: I will still remain with my answer.
0: 10,000?
4: Bitok.
3: Yes. That stock, yes.
4: Bitok.
3: Yes, Mr. Maina.
4: Where are you calling from?
0: You ni kengangi unaongea na yeye sasa.
3: I'm calling from Nairobi, but right now I'm out of town, but I'm in Nairobi.
4: Uko wapi?
3: Niko Mombasa kwa sasa.
4: Uko Mombasa. Umeenda starehe, yes. Kutembelea na uko.
3: Nimeenda kutembeleana kidogo, narudi jioni.
4: Na Maina anakupatia 10,000 za bure ule manini inaitwaje huko? Mnazi.
3: Manafu.
4: Madafu. Umepewa 10,000.
3: Yeah.
4: 10,000.
3: Hapana, nipatie tu hiyo pesa hiyo 183.
4: unataka 183,000.
0: Na nikikuongeza 10,000 ingine?
3: 10,000 ingine?
0: 20,000?
3: Apana, I will stick to my answer.
4: Ndiyo uende sasa Nyali, uende ujivenjari pale Nyali. 20,000. Bitok.
3: No, Mr. Maina, after a very bad thing for a very long time. So, it means a little bit, nikipika simu.
0: Aya, let me give you 25,000.
3: 25,000?
0: Cash, sai.
3: No.
4: Bitok.
3: No, Mr. Maina, I still remain with the cook.
0: 30,000.
4: Bitok bwana
0: 30,000 cash
4: Bitok buka man
0: eh
4: Bitok weni mtu wa senta weni mtu wa senta chukua pesa
3: and what is it is the answer the correct answer
4: you are not those muzungus you are seeing there
0: but you know what you could be right you could be right.
3: Yes.
4: Kichwa iko kwa 183,000.
3: 80,000.
0: Ati?
3: What if I stick to that answer?
0: You might be right, you might be wrong. So I'm giving you 30,000 on the table right now.
3: Mm-hmm.
0: If you believe it's the answer, stick to your answer. What do you think?
3: Okay, I believe that is the answer, but I don't have a choice. I can take the 30,000.
0: Are you sure?
3: I'm not sure, but I've really thought about it. That's why I called. I've been thinking about that answer. That's why I've called to tell you the answer.
0: Are you sticking to your answer, or are you taking the 30,000?
4: Kaa chini ufikirie.
3: or add something, still add something.
0: We, mi nimekupatia 30,000, hapo ndipo nimefikisha mimi.
3: Hapo ndipo nimefikisha?
0: Ya, kabisa.
3: Okay, since it has been there for a very long time, I can take the 30,000, no problem. We will try again the next time if that is not the answer.
0: Is that your final answer?
3: But I believe, yes, that's my final answer.
0: You had said it's the cork of a wine bottle that you can return if the wine is not finished.
3: Yes.
0: And you have decided to take 30,000.
3: Yes.
0: Okay, hiyo 30,000 ni yako. Mwalimu mpatie kayamba. Mr. Bitok.
4: Uh-huh.
0: If you had...
3: Yes, Mr. Maina.
0: If you had stuck to your answer.
3: Yes.
0: Right now.
4: Mm.
3: Uh-huh.
0: Ungekua.
4: Mm-hmm.
3: Yes.
0: Now 183,000 shillings. That's exactly what I'm looking for. Ah!
4: Yes. Ay, ay, ay, ay, ay, ay, ay.
3: Oh, yeah, yeah, yeah, yeah. It's okay.
0: It's okay.
3: Yeah, we'll try again next time.
4: Asante.
0: Hey!
4: Ameipata, alikuwa ameipata.
0: Yes.
4: Niyo kitu ya...
0: The cork of a wine bottle.
4: Ile imetengenezwa na bambu.
0: Very many people don't know
4: yeah.
0: that if you don't finish your wine, you just turn it upside down and insert it again.
4: Nasi nilisema hiyo
0: kitu. Ah, kwenda huko, goma.
4: So ni hiyo kokok nini? Niyo kitu ya wine, you return.
0: Yes, that you can return.
4: Ile ya kabambu kale kakitu.
0: Yes, the brown one.
4: Eh.
0: Yes.
4: Aki yao.
0: Pole sana Bitok. I am so sorry.
4: 183,000.
0: I am so sorry. But there'll always be a next time.
4: Ata mina sikia kama ni mimi sasa. Na, you have spoiled my day.
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0: 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Welcome to your home of good times and goodies. And welcome to Ladies Night with Maina and King Ang in the morning. I hope you are keeping well. All right, Obitok, I am so, so sorry. Why, Aki, I wish we had just did like that. Aki, Bitok. Listen, 30K is not bad money. But sometimes sticking to your answer and what you believe can really, honestly, truly get you there.
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2: 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Vika Road inbound from Garden City. Take it, take it. 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At this time,

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1: And now, good morning to you, Cliffers. Can get the late to Gotea John Wa Ally, called Super Metro. Irene wa Uber and Zinzi Lileti Martin Githeshe and Eliza Drevo wa Kapo Gathoni wa Regent and Mwige wa KDD 156S Anto a very good morning to KDC 012C Timua Beat Diehard KDW 503R I love that Nganya by the way it's so pretty wa Eli and Kenya Beat Fluffy thank you so much for tuning in to Classic 105 we love you and have a great day
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5: 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The authority has called on customers to avoid unverified suppliers. Mineral Cooperatives Cabinet Secretary Wycliffe Oparanya has urged Kenyans to join SACCOs and cooperative societies to access financial opportunities, affordable housing and funding from the government and development partners. Oparanya said Kenya has immense potential to accelerate economic growth through cooperative sector, which he described as a key driver of financial inclusion, wealth creation and improved livelihoods for millions of Kenyans across the country.
6: Mkiwa wengi, mkiweka kidogo kidogo, inakuwa mingi, na hapo mnaweza kukopa kufanya mambo yao. 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

every day. It's called what are gorgeous under the haters, the non-believers, those who want you to fail, those who want to slow down your progress. What are gorgeous under. Can I hear an amen? Can I hear an amen? Welcome to Classic 105. Welcome to Ladies Night. What a wonderful righteous woman to share her time with us this morning. Listen to the guitar. Thank you for choosing my name, King Angi, in the morning. A very good morning to you, Theo and Nyinawa Brian. Good morning, Nyinawa Brian. And Theo, welcome to a ladies' night with Maina and King Angi. Philip Madekomamboni, the people's voice. Thank you so much for the love. And a good morning to you as well, David Agetubo Flowers. I salute you. Shiko Shiks is also in the building. Thank you. Mr. Cliffers Kangede, how are you doing today? Hope everything's good. And Jennifer Kanyidi, I can see we're still together. Asante sana. Soldier Amondoro, VP Baba, are you keeping well? Thank you for choosing Maina and King Angi. And welcome to a brand new day. Okay, in a while, we're going to be talking about the Technopova. If you don't have this mobile phone, you're missing out big time, because one thing it's big on is battery life. If I told you this is a mobile phone that can give you 3 days life with one charge, and you'll be like, what the hell do you mean? Plus, it's got a slim body and a camera you're going to absolutely die for. I want to give you 5,000 shillings towards getting your own Technopova in a very, very short while. It's all about your battery nightmare stories. That's what I'll need you to start thinking about right about now. But then, Mazi, I'm thinking about Mr. Bibitok here. 30 G's. The money at stake was 180,000. It was the cork in a wine bottle. A lot of people don't know that once you open the bottle of wine and you don't finish it, you just turn the cork around and reinsert it and it fits perfectly and you can use the wine later on. It's neither black nor white. It's very simple. We just kept complicating it. When you walk into a bar display in a mid to high end bar, you're going to find many of that kind of wine with corks. A lot of the other places have a screw like a cap, like a bottle of juice. But I need to call Mr. Bitok back, by the way.

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1: Hi, Bitok.
0: Yes, good morning.
1: Good morning. This is Maina Kageni. Habari yako?
0: Nzuri.
1: Aki pole sana. Skiza.
0: Yes.
1: Hiyo pesa ilikuwa mingi sana. 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
0: Yes.
1: Let me give you 60,000.
0: Thank you, Mr. Maina.
1: Is that okay?
0: Yeah, that's fine. I appreciate so much.
1: Ulifikiria, ukafikiria?
0: Unajua nilikuwa nishapika siku ingine mara mbili, but ukachukua nikakwambia ni corkscrew, ukasema hapana. Nikasema nitajaribu. So nikatena nikarudi, nikakaa 1 month kufikiria tu, nikasema wacha nijaribu leo tena.
1: Hey, listen.
0: Yes.
1: I will double your winnings to 60,000.
0: Yes, thank you so much.
1: I want to say thank you so much for loving Classic 105. We love you very much. Try again next time. And next time, be more resilient, okay?
0: Yes, I will stick to my answer.
1: Okay, you take care.
0: You see, the reason why... Okay, sorry. The reason why I skip... Because we also been listening to those who you offer, and they lose it.
1: Yes.
0: Because I was afraid also of losing it.
1: Well, I'll tell you what. I'm going to double your winnings. It's going to be 60,000 shillings.
0: Okay.
1: And thank you so much for loving Classic 105. We love you very, very much. And have a great day.
0: I love you. Yeah, we love you so.
1: Asante. Siku njema.
0: Siku njema pia nawe.
1: Asante. Oh, that feels better. That feels absolutely better.

0: Home My Everything, Coconut Roots on Classic 105. This is your home of good times and goodies, and thank you for choosing my name, King Ang, in the morning. It is ladies' night after all. Michael Imbigura, good morning to you, Michael. Baktash Abuda Kasha, good morning to you. I hope you will. Thank you for choosing us today on Friday. Sexy Cousin White Tara, a very good morning to you. Sheldon Shapaya, a very, very good morning to you. Mozuma Sialia Korema Baringo, a very good morning to you as well. And thank you for choosing Maina and King Ang to now. Penda Sana Sana Tena Sana. All right, stand by because I've got more great jams on the way. Let's talk about your phone right now, because when the move matters, staying connected matters as well. So whether you're handling business, catching up with family, making plans, or pursuing the next opportunity, you need a phone that can keep pace with your crazy busy day. And that's where the Technopova comes in, because it combines serious performance with modern connectivity, featuring 5G, eSIM, and enhanced network signal for more dependable connections. Plus, it gives you 3 days battery life on one charge. 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Nightmares. We've all had them. 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Why don't you give me a call on 0711-046-105 and be a winner with Classic 105 in the Technopova. 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

0: That was the Black Eyed Peas featuring Snoop Dogg. I got a feeling. And if they're already telling us tonight is going to be a good night, then before we even get to tonight, I want us to make sure the afternoon, I will make sure the afternoon is a good one for you. I've got plenty of good times and great hits lined up for you. And coming up at 1, we're going to be taking a trip back to the 80s for the great one at 1. So if you are there, of course, most of us were not there, but get ready for some serious nostalgia coming right after the news.
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2: Presented by Tony Gala.
4: The NCAC is calling on authorities to strictly enforce the code of conduct signed by politicians ahead of the 2027 general elections. NCAC chairperson Kefo Mai says action must be taken against leaders who breach the code, with authorities supporting the commission when it summons politicians. Mai also wants early warnings, risk analysis and prevention measures to avert election-related conflict before damages occur.
5: If we use that collaborative approach, ladies and gentlemen, we will neutralize whatever or whichever seeds as of our political preparedness in this country.
4: DPP Renson Igonga says arresting goons alone will not end political violence, calling on financiers behind them to be arrested and prosecuted. The DPP says those who fund and facilitate criminal gangs must face the law, urging that targeting only the protesters on the ground will not address the root of the problem. He says authorities must go for those financing and organizing goons.
6: As Kenya prepares for the 2027 general elections, we must candidly address the serious risks of threatening our political environment, particularly the rise of political violence and goonism.
4: IBC chairperson Erastus Ethekon says the 2027 general elections will test preparedness of Kenya's institutions and their commitment to strengthening democracy. Ethekon says stakeholders must learn from past elections, respond to warning signs and ensure political competition remains peaceful and lawful. He says political parties, candidates and security agencies have a shared responsibility to protect voters and election officials while respecting the rule of law.
7: To ensure that political competition remains peaceful and lawful. This responsibility is shared. Political parties, candidates, and all those that have a role to play in an election context must ensure that we promote peace.
4: The police service has developed a phased roadmap to secure the 2027 general election. Police IG Douglas Kanja says implementation begins this month and will run through the post-election period next year. He says the plan focuses on early preparation, professional and impartial policing, neutrality, accountability and respect of the rule of law. Police personnel will undergo specialized training to strengthen election scrutiny.
8: The roadmap is quite comprehensive. Implementation will run from this September 2026. This is to ensure all-out election security preparedness, factoring lessons learned from the previous experiences.
4: The government should partner with PSV owners to train drivers on customer care and courtesy to help curb the rogue behavior in public transport sector. Matatu Owners Association Chairperson Albert Karakacha says although the SACCOs conduct due diligence while hiring drivers, the cases of rogue drivers are still reported. He adds that as taxpayers, matatu owners have the right to be treated well and supported.
9: This is a human being. You'll do all the due diligence, but sometimes you'll get some problems. We are urging the government that they need to sit down with us to see how to train these young people who are driving our vehicles, because we are creating employment to this country.
4: With milk shortages reported in Nairobi and other parts of the country, what alternatives can you consider? President of the Nutrition Association of Kenya, Henry Ngetha, recommends fragmented porridge, beans, green grams and eggs, which provide protein and calcium found in milk. He adds that those who prefer porridge can make it lighter for less energy while still feeling satisfied.
9: This is a human being. You'll do all the due diligence, but sometimes you'll get some problems. We are urging the government that they need to sit down with us to see how to train these young people who are driving our vehicles, because we are creating employment to this country.
4: Now you're up to date on Classic 105. I'm Tony Ngala.
10: 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Classic 105 Business Today.
4: Jambojet says it expects to resume normal scheduled operations by Wednesday, September 2nd, 2026, following the suspension of an air traffic controller strike that disrupted flights nationwide. The airline says it is clearing the resulting backlog with some delays expected. Affected passengers can rebook flights free of charge while customer support remains available 24/7. And on the other end, Octagon Umbrella Retirement Benefit Scheme has grown its fund value to 3.2 billion Kenya shillings, following a 19.1% return of its aggressive fund in 2025. The scheme's balanced conservative funds returned 14.8% and 11.6% respectively. Membership rose from 22% with more than 200 participating employers by March 2026. The growth comes amid rising demand in pooled retirement schemes. That's your business news. I'm Tony Ngala.
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1: 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Good times and great hits with the great one at one.
0: All right, for the great one at one, today, as I told you earlier, we're going to be going back to the 80s where the Simply Reds are holding back the years. Now, I love this song, yeah? I just had it and was like, I have to play it for the great one at one because it doesn't need to shout to get you in your feelings. Yeah, the voice, the melody, those lyrics about looking back, you know, wishing you could hold on to certain moments in life. That is what we're all about here in Classic 105. So wherever you are this afternoon, take a little trip down memory lane with me and Simply Red, holding back the years for the great one at one today.

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0: Monday on Classic 105. Good times and great hits. Have we melded over here? And honestly, we are on that final lap. Yes, we are, because this Saturday, the 5th of September, Falif Pupa is going to be in Nairobi. And we are literally 2 days away. That's why I'm telling you, we're on the final lap. If you've been saying, I'm going to get my ticket, I'm going to get my ticket. Jamani, unangoja nini? What are you waiting for? I'm telling you, you do not just want to miss out on this one. You know, you don't just go to a Fally Pupa concert to listen to music. You go there to experience Fally fully. You sing everyone, dance to Rumba, you know, lose your voice, forget about everything and just enjoy yourself. You know those songs, the Rumba songs. You can't just be sitting down and listening to them. 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

0: Abimel Dabati with you on Classic 105 Good Times and Great Hits. And that was Jay Boog with Let's Do It Again. And let me tell you, it is lunch hour. You know, this is that dangerous part of the day. You've eaten whatever it is you've had. Maybe ni chapati na madondo, rice and meat, ugali. For some of us, with samaki or omena. You've eaten. You're comfortable. Your body just wants to relax. You're trying so much to work. Lakini mwili imekata, inataka tu kurelax. That post-lunch feeling. Your body has already checked out. Now, as we deal with that, of course, I'm here to play you some great hits to make sure this part of the day goes on smoothly. And thank you so much, Benny Kabash, who's tuned in from Nyayo House. I see Esther Thadhi as well. David Kiari kutoka Subukia. Shadrach Korir, Moss Culture. Nina Kuona pale. Wamboi Mukami kutoka Malindi. We've got Ziki Power, Sam Perfect, Kiriri J. Mike, Benny Kabash. Asanteni sana for choosing Classic 105. Now, as you continue enjoying lunch or that post-lunch feeling, I want us to take a little breather. Let's continue enjoying the food and the good times as well with Alicia Keys, No One, coming right up next.
1: 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And why is the Star Kenya's boldest newspaper? 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That is 100,000 copies of Kenya's biggest and boldest newspaper. 100,000 copies in circulation. 100,000 copies of The Star, right there where you are. 100,000 copies of The Star, right there where you are. Grab a copy of the new, boldly reimagined and revamped Star newspaper. Because smart people read The Star.
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5: The Pharmaceutical Society of Kenya has backed the 2026 Good Pharmacy Practice Guidelines, saying they will strengthen quality, safety and accountability to pharmaceutical services. The society says the guidelines set standards for sourcing and storing medicines, accurate dispensing, patient counseling and monitoring adverse reactions. The society says proper pharmacy practices are essential in reducing preventable medication-related harm and ensuring Kenyans receive safe, effective and high-quality pharmaceutical care. Unemployed and vulnerable young people are being recruited into political violence and goonism for as little as 200 Kenya shillings, Director of Public Prosecutions Ransom Igonga has warned. He said economic hardships make young people easy targets for political operatives ahead of the 2027 general elections. Igonga urged authorities to identify and prosecute those recruiting, organizing and financing violence while calling for public support and evidence to strengthen investigations and prevent unrest. The High Court has temporarily suspended a process initiated by Institution of Engineers of Kenya to nominate persons to the Engineers Board of Kenya, pending hearing of a petition challenging the legality of the exercise. The orders were issued by Justice Gregory Mutai, following a petition filed by Francis Awino, who argues that the process was initiated without required authority and raises concerns over legality of the nominations. A section of nurses in Kisii County have dismissed claims that the Kenya National Union of Nurses leaders were attacked by goons during a demonstration over the ongoing strike. Speaking at Kisii Referral Hospital, Secretary General Jerusa Nyamwangwe also rejected reports of the strike paralyzing public health facilities. He said nurses remain on duty providing services as the union engages county governments over their grievances.
6: There were 46 nurses who were dismissed from their duties from the last regime and who want to be reinstated. To our surprise, they came together and they start fighting. We wonder why, because there are no nurses working in this Kisii County.
5: Young people have been urged not to lose hope over the lack of political support, but instead unite and work together to achieve their dreams. Kilifi Youth on the Move Executive Director Emmanuel Gona says the youth should build one another intellectually and seek alternative ways to improve their lives. He warned that politicians can fail to own a political campaign, leaving many young people distressed and dependent on unreliable political support.
7: Young people should not give up. It's high time now we take it on the other end and decide to do our things our way. We come up with our own ideas, see how best we can move on with these ideas. Let us be our own priority, make sure that we work on those ideas and eventually we will win.
5: Popular TikTok and JQuat student Derrick Omolo has died after reportedly failing into a quarry while fleeing from suspected criminals. Omolo is said to have been walking with a friend towards the hostels when they were ambushed by suspected thugs who attempted to rob them. The two reportedly fell in different directions, but two of the suspects allegedly pursued Omolo. While trying to escape, he fell into a quarry and landed his head on a rock. Now you're up to date on Classic 105. I'm Tony Ngala.
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8: There he's into the area and scores!
9: Gabriel Jesus said he took a pay cut to ensure he landed his dream transfer after signing for Barcelona from Arsenal on Tuesday. Jesus said he joined Barcelona on a 3-year contract after the two clubs agreed a deal worth up to £12.85 million with a sell-on fee included. Jesus' move to Barcelona developed after the Spanish champions failed to land their top target Atletico Madrid striker Julian Alvarez. The Brazilian previously had the chance to join Barca a decade ago before he signed for Manchester City. FIFA's intended investment partner Josh Kushner said he regrets getting involved in Gianni Infantino's failed World Cup sell-off plan that provoked a huge rift in global soccer and pulled him into legal action. In his first comments about the ongoing crisis for FIFA, Kushner acknowledged that they failed to appreciate the political dynamics of global football. Kushner and his investment firm Thrive Capital were targeted last week by UEFA by a court filing in Manhattan seeking evidence for a potential criminal complaint against Infantino. That's your Sports on Classic 105. I'm Mark Gitao.
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1: Okay, so

Sing For Your Request is coming up in a moment. Now, you know the drill. If you want a particular song played today, then all you have to do is call us, sing us a little bit of that song, and we will play it for you. Phone lines are going to be opening in just a couple of moments. But before we get to all of that, Okello Max, Masauti with Body T, opening up hour number two of Mike and Brenda.

0: Okay, so confession time.
1: Yeah,
0: the other day I was listening to this song when I was driving home, right?
1: Mm-hmm.
0: And I realized it would piss me all the way off if I was told anything from this song.
1: Why?
0: What do you mean that you find it arousing when I'm upset?
1: You've never had that makeup constitutional reading?
0: No. Because I think, just speaking for myself, when I get upset, it's so hard to make me that upset. By that time, you need to run. You don't need to come towards me. You need to run away from me because homicide is on the other side of that giggle, my friend.
1: And I understand that. Mm-hmm. And I understand that. But guess what? And I'll tell you something a lot of men go through when it comes to their women being upset at them.
0: Mm.
1: That's why they can hold you and say, tulia bana kuja apacha unasema nini wewe. Relax. Why are you so mad?
0: So relax. Takuchapa headi, my friend. Please.
1: Here's $1,000. Go and do what you need. Stop getting mad.
0: You know? I will beat you. I will beat you. If you've never heard me say it out loud, this is my disclaimer publicly. Yeah. Try that nonsense. I will beat you.
1: No.
0: Just give me 6 feet and a bunch of silence and we'll be okay. You'll be just fine. Right?
1: Anyway, first of all, also, Brenda, I'd like to apologize to you because yesterday I forgot to recognize you. Yesterday was the International Nyash Day. So, for those who don't know, yesterday was International Booty Appreciation Day.
0: Mm-hmm.
1: So, you don't appreciate... So, it usually has 2 days. People actually conflict on when actually
0: it is. The day is ahead.
1: There's usually September 1st and October 20th.
0: So, September 1st. October 20th is a stupid date. Why would we put it there?
1: 20th that's like digital people who you... talk about 20th, but fitness and dance communities online, they mark September 1st as the International Booty Appreciation Day.
0: Yeah, and I know because I was sent appreciation posts.
1: Yes. So we celebrate you. Yes, unakalia talent.
0: Thank you. Thank you.
1: Unasema
0: umesot. Thank you guys. Thank you guys.
1: We appreciate you.
0: Thank you. Yeah. Thank you so much. I appreciate it. Alright, now for now though, it's time for you guys to get your moment as well. For sing for your request, all you have to do is call us on 0711 046 105. Tell us your good name, what song you would like to hear today, and then proceed to sing us a little bit of it. Once we clock what song it is, I will play it for you.
1: Yeah, that's after just facts.
0: Exactly.
1: Yeah, so go ahead and do just that. And also for those who are building their careers, you're creating your space, you're finding what works for your lifestyle, why shouldn't your home work around you too? Now here's the thing. 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
0: In fact, your 4th Takua Grau will be in Galleria earlier in the day because I have to come back here and do the show. 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
1: Yes.
0: Explore Samsung technology whilst taking advantage of special offers today. All right, as you think about how much Samsung stuff you have to buy in the next week.
1: Yeah, and you need to invite me tomorrow. Mm. I know, on that force.
0: On that Friday.
1: Yeah.
0: We can go together.
1: My actual dream phone is the S26.
0: We go together.
1: Yeah, but nangalia, nimebaki S23. Meshindwa kupanda hiyo ngazi bwana.
0: With discounts, anything is possible.
1: Amen. Worry.
0: Do not worry. 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So call us and make that request as soon as possible. But don't forget to sing it.
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1: Hey Brenda.
2: Hi, how are you doing?
1: I'm good. I'm Dennis from Nakuru.
2: Yes, Dennis from Nakuru.
1: I just want to sing for my request.
2: Go for it.
1: I'm forgetting the name of the artist.
2: Mm-hmm.
1: But it goes this way.
2: Okay.
1: Forgive me, 'cause I never meant to hurt you. I always believed in love, and I only wish that was enough. That is the song.
2: I know the name of the song. Hata mimi nimesahau jina ya artist, but I know the song you're talking about. Nitakuweka. Yes. Don't you worry.
1: This evening.
2: All right, it has been granted. Don't you worry, my dear. You have yourself a good evening.

0: So the artist is called C-Note. That is what you were forgetting.
1: Yeah. Mm-hmm. Sounds like a musical thing on a C-Note. Yeah,
0: It is. C-Note. Why would you would call your name yourself after a musical key? Anyway, it doesn't matter.
1: I don't understand.
0: It's fine. Yeah, yeah. Creative freedoms go all over the place. Yep. Right? And that's Forgive Me as sung and requested. So is played right here on Sing For Your Request on Classic 105. And in just a couple of moments, a few moments, mm-hmm. I want us to talk about one small thing.
1: Mm-hmm.
0: When this, there's a story here that says something about high schoolers and IDs.
1: Mm-hmm.
0: And it has caused more questions in my head than anything
1: than
0: else.
1: Okay.
0: Yes. I have a couple of questions. I'll give you the preface of the story and then I will ask the questions because I don't think I'm going crazy.
1: Sasa. Mm-hmm. And also, later on, we'll talk a lot more about other things. Kwa hivyo mziondoke. Manake hata mimi na maswali nyeti hapa ya kuuliza.
0: The world is not making sense, guys. We have to start asking questions.
1: Off.
0: Yeah, something's off. We all need to be put in rice, I think. But as we proceed to give you more of what you need, which is great hits, I've got Lucas Graham with 7 years coming up next. Here on Classic.
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0: years old.
1: Lucas Graham with 7 years playing for you on Mike and Brenda.
2: Yes, and 7 years. Mm-hmm. This is a good time, 7 years.
1: Man, life was simple.
2: Yeah, seven years. Yes. Everything was so innocent.
1: Yeah, food was great. Playing outside was fantastic.
2: Time. What a time.
1: Yeah? You had no worries in this life.
2: It was a good time.
1: It was full hakuna matata.
2: Mm-hmm. Alright, so we'll stay on Classic 105. Well, shortly, a lot of things are going on across the world. Mm. Some of them, of course, involve dirty feet, and I'll explain to you what that is about shortly.
1: We have already had one dirty feet conversation in this show. I don't understand.
2: Let me give you another one.
1: Fine. I guess since feet come in pairs, I said, why not? Why not? However, there's something that I've seen here. Headline in Azoma. Education Ministry approves ID registration for students aged 18 and above in high schools.
2: Mm-hmm.
1: Right?
2: Mm-hmm.
1: So they're basically giving the whoever it is that issues IDs, I don't have time to start thinking about that body, right?
2: Yeah.
1: Access to high schools in third term to issue IDs to high school students who happen to be 18 or over.
2: Yes.
1: Right?
2: Yes.
1: That's
2: okay.
1: Fine. Now, I'm not saying, if they're 18 and over, obviously you should have an ID card.
2: Yep.
1: Mm-hmm. But I smell a rat.
2: What rat?
1: I smell a rat because why? Dear God, would you have to go to the high school to register them with the IDs? When I was 18, I just went to, in fact, as guys used to go to the DO's office. Mm-hmm. Yeah, at least now, sisi, umkona huduma center, whatever it is, right? You go to the DO's office, you panga that queue for forever, and then you go, you're chopped at a very bad picture, and then your ID comes out in a couple of weeks. I think something is going to go very wrong with this process, because never in the history of ever has anyone ever had to go to high schools to register people for IDs.
2: Okay.
1: Mm-hmm.
2: And I agree.
1: Mm-hmm.
2: And I agree. Yeah, by the way, it never has happened. It does, you know, it seems sus.
1: It smells a little.
2: It's sus, yeah. But here's the thing. If Tony Onyango from my high school is anything to go by, that guy should have been given an ID at birth. The way he looked. Some of these high school kids out here are looking like grown men. But here's the thing. Yo, it does smell a rat. I believe that when you turn 18, it should be the premise of the individual to follow the documents that he requires because he's now 18.
1: Exactly.
2: It is on me to go to Gava and say, I've turned 18. Here's my birth certificate.
1: Mm-hmm.
2: Here is my whatever documents.
1: All those fun things. Your parents' birth certificate, their marriage certificate. Find out what your location is and things that you've never thought about in your life. All those things.
2: Yes. Mm-hmm. The thing is, the reason why I believe that's the case is because also, I don't feel very comfortable knowing that we have a general election coming up.
1: Yeah.
2: And now we are in a hurry to get as many people as possible registering for IDs. I believe this should have been an ongoing process. People should register for IDs naturally. Like when you turn 18, you go get your ID and then all that, you know, the natural procedure.
1: It's normal. You just go get your ID.
2: Exactly.
1: It's not even like, why the special treatment? Do you understand why I'm saying it smells funny?
2: It's something sus.
1: Uh-huh.
2: But we are not saying we know it's fact. Yeah. We're just saying it's sus. Here's the thing though. Some of y'all need your IDs, man, at birth. Aki and nani. You cannot be in high school and have a full recross beard and you're in high school. I mean, that's what we used to experience during our time.
1: Yeah. Also, generally, almost all African athletes.
2: And, exactly.
1: Because some of them are purporting to be CG 20 or 20 18
2: what,
1: or 19.
2: 21,
1: That's a grown man with a family and a wife. Me, I don't know what you're talking about.
2: Mm.
1: Uh-huh.
2: And also for the people who, if in case our SAS things, you know, are true, right? You have no guarantee that someone's going to place a vote in the way you want them to.
1: I know.
2: Me, that's all I tell. I tell leaders all the time, Tafadhali, it's not about how many registered voters you have. It's about your policies, your principles, what you're fighting for, and that people will resonate with and vote for you.
1: Yeah. Also, if you're trying to make a comeback, it's all about what you did. So speaking of all of that, I think all of us need to take a breath. Michael Smith is coming through in a few. And then I've got some Maroon 5 with Moves Like Jagger as we make our way towards the end of this hour on Mike and Brenda.
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7: Prime Cabinet Secretary Musalia Mudavadi has urged Kenyan tech savvy youth to utilize their digital skills, innovation and talents to establish sustainable businesses, create jobs and drive the country's development. Speaking during a funeral service in Nairobi, Mudavadi emphasized the youth, who make up 75% of Kenya's population, are the country's greatest resource and driving force behind national transformation.
8: They've shown a lot of prowess and innovation in moving the country forward, in helping us to see the world from a different perspective. You have the talent, you have the skill, you can drive Kenya beyond where it is today.
7: IBC Chairperson Erastus Ethekon has vowed to protect electoral agencies' independence ahead of the 2027 general elections. Speaking during a high-level meeting of the National Election Security Roundtable Consultative Forum, Ethekon said the commission will discharge its mandate strictly in accordance with the constitution electoral laws, insisting that the legal framework governing elections leaves little room for individuals' interference. Tuk-tuk operators across Kenya have expressed willingness to transition to electrical vehicles following a meeting with the Energy Cabinet Secretary Opiyo Wandayi. Speaking at Kawi Complex in Nairobi, representatives of the Tuk-tuk Operators Network have promised to support the proposed National Tuk-tuk Energy Peace and Resilience Campaign 2026. Wandayi said the 8 months campaign will cover all 47 counties, promoting cleaner, affordable transport and charging infrastructure while creating jobs in assembly of repairs, battery services and clean energy supply chains.
9: A number of operators have embraced and continue to embrace the electric mobility. And this is very encouraging if you take into account our commitment as a country under the Paris Agreement of 2015 in terms of carbon emission.
7: The High Court in Nairobi has temporarily stayed the tribunal's decision suspending Nico Movers Limited license, handing the transport company interim relief until 22nd of this month. This is after Nico Movers, through lawyer Dunstan Omari, challenged the decision by the tribunal to suspend the license. The court certified Nico Sacco's application as urgent and directed it to be served on respondents within 24 hours. The respondents have 7 days to file their responses.
10: If somebody commits a crime, you don't go for the family, you go individually against that person. Only one Matatu was involved in an accident. Why will 158 Matatus be removed from the roads?
7: Three more suspects, including police officers, have been arraigned over the murder of mental health researcher Dr. Victoria Mutiso. Police Constable Collins Bett, Pius Muiruri and Samuel Karanja were arrested in Uganda and deported to Kenya. A Nairobi court has ordered they be held for 30 days to allow investigators to complete investigations into the July 29th killing. Now you are up to date on Classic 105. I'm Tony Ngala.
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11: There he's into the area and scores!
12: New Harambee Stars call-up Lewis Millard came off the bench to score a late goal as Swindon Town secured a 3-1 victory over Port Vale in an English League 2 match on Monday night. Meanwhile, Harambee Stars midfield Zach Obiero has joined English League 2 side Gillingham on a season-long loan from Leyton Orient as he seeks regular first-team football. Also, Nairobi United forward Mark Kithome has been called up to the Kenya under 20 camp ahead of the CECAFA under 20 championship. Following their push start that saw them drop their first set in their 3-1 African Women Volleyball Championship quarterfinals victory over Algeria Malkia head coach George Fiomondi says they will rectify their mistakes against rivals Cameroon in tomorrow's semi-final.

0: Omondi has urged fans to continue supporting them as they seek to defend their title and book their sport in next year's World Championships and the Los Angeles 2028 Olympic Summer Games. Here's Omondi.
1: When you strategize and you come up, I want to just request Kenyans to keep trusting us like they have done today. Sometimes you appear to be going down, but that is part of the game. You go down, you strategize and you come up.
0: 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I'm Mark Gitao.
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3: Okay, so the best part of the day for me, anyway, of this show is coming up right now, and that is your happy hour trivia, and we get to see who the smartest in the room is going to be. Now, remember, the theme for the week has been identifying billionaires. It's been successful so far, as they are, and we're going to see if we're going to be successful again today. For now, though, here's Chris Brown with Obvious. I've got Brandy with True, and right after that, we'll see.

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1: There we go. Now, today, if you were to talk about smart homes, let's talk about you, because you can't be the idiot in your house. So, billionaires, right, is who we are focused on in your happy hour trivia this week.
2: Yes.
1: Now, we did Elon Musk yesterday.
2: Yes.
1: Yeah, and then on Monday, we did Dangote.
2: Aliko.
1: Mm-hmm.
2: Dangote.
1: Now, today is Wednesday, so that means a new billionaire is on deck. This one, I'm not even going to preface anything. You listen, you tell me which billionaire this is. Sounds out.
3: I don't think you get celebrated enough. You should be celebrated for every aspect of your growth and your growing pains. You should be celebrated for your creativity, for your fearlessness, for your persistence and determination. You should be celebrated for all the effort that you put into building your future, for being different, for not being given enough credit, because you are all the next generation.
1: There we go. 0711-046-105. Identify the billionaire that owns that voice. Be the first one to do so, and you will be the smartest in the room.
2: If you don't know that one by day, you need to go back to school.
1: Me, I told you.
2: Or something.
1: This entire week is just the easiest thing on earth. 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Start calling now. I love we see who the smartest in the room is.
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1: All right, now for the minds that have since calcified and are not growing anymore, the Happy Hour Trivia exists for you. So today, like every other day this week, we have been trying to identify billionaires simply by things that they have said and their voice. Mm-hmm. Today's installment is this human being.
3: I don't think you get celebrated enough. You should be celebrated for every aspect of your growth and your growing pains. You should be celebrated for your creativity, for your fearlessness, for your persistence and determination. You should be celebrated for all the effort that you put into building your future, for being different, for not being given enough credit, because you are all the next generation.
1: Apple sour. Mm-hmm. So we are just asking you simply who that is.
2: Yeah. Hmm? Who is that? Very, very popular person. And if you don't know them, I think you need to go back to Gishagi. Farmers. Farming is also a career.
1: It's also a career. You can be a billionaire farming, in case you didn't know. All right. So 0711-046-105. Let's see who the smartest in the room is. Classic 105, hello.
4: Hi, how are you?
1: I am blessed. How are you?
4: I'm well.
1: Mm-hmm.
4: I want to try the billionaire question.
1: Go ahead.
4: I think that's Rihanna.
2: Yes.
1: You have thought correctly. It is indeed Rihanna.
2: Yes, the queen herself.
4: Yeah.
1: All right then, which now makes you the smartest in the room for today on a Woman Crush Wednesday. I'm glad a baby's on who won today. Very good. Mm-hmm. And of course, you can defend your crown if you want tomorrow. But thank you for playing.
4: Thank you.
1: That's it.
2: Yeah.
1: Rihanna.
2: She's got so much money, mm-hmm. she's decided music is not enough. It's not even a thing anymore.
1: She recorded a whole album, listened back to it and said, "Now that doesn't really resonate with me anymore," and deleted it.
2: Guy. Deleted.
1: She deleted
2: not
1: it.
2: Not even archived or
1: no,
2: whatever.
1: No, just deleted. She said, "No, we start again."
2: Yeah, but I think she shouldn't have. If me and people like Rihanna or Jay-Z or Kanye or Beyonce or, you know, that level of artist,
1: yeah,
2: I would record other albums, not release them, and keep them as like royalty for my kids, like an inheritance,
1: mm-hmm, mm-hmm.
2: so that later in life,
1: you can at least drop this one.
2: I can release my mom's track right now. Mm-hmm. And I'll be a billionaire.
1: There you go.
2: Dolly
1: Parton did that one.
2: Yeah.
1: There's a secret track that she recorded that can't be opened until 2046, which would have been her 100th birthday.
2: Jeez.
1: It's under lock and key at Dollywood. So if you're a Dolly Parton fan, you have to stay alive until 2046.
2: I love to
1: hear that song. There we go. Anyway, that wraps it up for your Happy Hour Trivia for today. We're going to get into Reverend Ride in just a few. Keep it classic.
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2: And yes, we are here with another installment of Rev and Ride.
3: Yes, welcome, welcome, welcome. Mm-hmm. We are going to take a look under the hood in your car with other drivers. We'll just try and figure out what exactly is going wrong here.
2: Yes, in fact, today's topic is particularly... It's going to be good. Before we get into the hullabaloo, because I know people are going to start commenting immediately. I want us to first think about what your engine deals with every single day. We're talking heat, friction, long hours on the road, and you there stomping on the accelerator and brake the whole day. It's working hard behind the scenes, and not every oil is built to handle that kind of pressure.
3: Mm-hmm.
2: However, with Quartz Engine Oil, you're giving your engine next level protection.
3: Absolutely, because thanks to its age resistance technology, it creates that robust protective layer that helps reduce wear, prevents sludge formation, protects the oil from breaking down under high temperature. Now, the result is you get a cleaner engine, better performance, and longer life. So you need to be getting yourself Quartz Engine Oil to keep your engine younger for longer.
2: There we go. Now, I have a question for you, Mr. Mondo.
3: Yes.
2: Do you consider yourself a good driver?
3: Very.
2: Yeah?
3: In fact, let me put it this way.
2: Mm.
3: There are only two other people I trust behind the wheel before me.
2: Mm.
3: Yeah.
2: Mm-hmm.
3: One is a cousin of mine called Leo.
2: Mm-hmm.
3: Him I trust fully and completely behind the wheel.
2: Mm-hmm.
3: And the other one is my brother, my younger brother,
2: mm-hmm.
3: my immediate younger brother called Eric.
2: Mm.
3: Those two. Then there's me.
2: Mm.
3: Everyone else for me is a liability.
2: like as if there's something to press
3: on that. I feel stuck. But I'm a very good driver. And the reason I consider myself a good driver
2: mm-hmm.
3: is because I'm never in a hurry when I drive. And number two is because I'm always assuming the next person in front of me or behind me or on the side of me is a madman.
2: Mm.
3: Those are the only two rules I use. Sinanga araka. If you want me to get to a place quickly, don't give me a car. I'm the slowest.
2: That's blessed. I'm the opposite of you.
3: Yeah,
2: I have a lead foot. Me, I like to get to places quickly. I don't actually particularly enjoy driving like this ear towel. I don't enjoy this.
3: Yes,
2: right. I am what they would call an offensive driver.
3: Mm.
2: Right. So you could have defensive driving and offensive driving.
3: The ones who drive like there's a bee in the car.
2: No. Let's just put it like this. I refuse on my mother to be bullied by a PSV.
3: Yeah.
2: It's not happening. Tutabishana, by the way.
3: You just say yes, you went to bus.
2: Sometimes, but other times, you know, like let's say for example, if you're on the wrong side, you're in the wrong lane and we're on a roundabout,
3: mm-hmm.
2: right? Like you're on the furthermost lane
3: and you want to go
2: all the way around and you want to cut in. Yeah. Not on my watch, buddy. It's not happening.
3: You serious?
2: Yeah. I'm a stickler for the rules. If everybody just follows the rules, we will be just fine. But the idiots who like to cut corners...
3: Yeah.
2: I am a fighter with those people every single day.
3: That's how it's
2: when I got time. Other times, you know, I have to be somewhere. But yes.
3: Mm.
2: And that's what we're talking about today. Good drivers. And what exactly makes a good driver? And the moral of the story is a good driver will make a great commute.
3: Yeah.
2: Right? If you are in the hands of a good driver,
3: yes.
2: that you will enjoy that journey.
3: Yeah, it's very true. In fact, you feel a sense of peace. I want to give on this note a big shout out to the Radio Africa Transport team.
2: Yeah.
3: Those guys, you sit in a car, you feel comfortable.
2: Minishallah.
3: Unalala. Whether it is Yusuf driving you,
2: uh-huh.
3: whether it is Alex.
2: Julius.
3: Atito. Big shout out to you.
2: Yeah, man.
3: You feel like, hata una wasiwasi.
2: Exactly.
3: They just drive the car nicely.
2: Yeah, Martin and, pia.
3: Even Mato. Mm. Yeah, you feel like, we peleka gari, miss na wasiwasi. And you know, the drivers who, for some reason, I don't understand. And me, I look at you and I wonder what your hurry is. Because I'm not in a hurry kind of guy. So for instance, like if we're all in a traffic jam and you're overlapping, me, I don't understand the rationale. Okay, because utanifusa umeni overlap, sindio?
2: You've gone
3: umeenda uko mbele. Uko mbele lazima uombe nafasi. huyo mtu tuseme akunyime nafasi, huyo mwingine akunyime nafasi mpaka inifikie mimi
2: nikunyime.
3: Imekusaidiaje?
2: Exactly.
3: So you just stay there.
2: And also people assume we're in traffic because we're stupid.
3: Mm.
2: We're in traffic because stupid people overlap.
3: Yes.
2: I truly believe that at least 40% of our traffic problems in this is city particularly is because people are impatient and they're overlapping.
3: Let me tell you about impatience. Mm. Another thing. Mm. Eh? Who told you you'll be graded for your marks at your destination about how fast you got there?
2: Yeah.
3: You people who are always in a hurry trying to outcompete the other driver on the road because unapata someone that light has genuinely turned orange.
2: Mm.
3: Right? So it's going to red.
2: Yes.
3: Ako ka orange anaonanga hapo bado iko kana nafasi. Amevuta kuvuta, amekanyaga. Now you, because now it's turning to green, you're also
2: going.
3: Yeah. You end up meeting in either with the other cars nyash or you chop that guy head on.
2: Bus.
3: And I'm wondering, the rush ni ya nini? Undani huyu ambaye anakungojea? Is it money you're going to pick up somewhere?
2: It doesn't even actually matter, bro. Yeah. Unless you have a pregnant wife in a medical emergency in that vehicle.
3: And in
2: somebody with severe injuries where they will die if you don't reach now. Anything outside of those two circumstances, you don't take us for idiot, please.
3: Everyone is competing on the roads of Nairobi and it doesn't make any sense to me.
2: It's like I have a theory that I think, you know how Probox drivers, if you have encountered them coming from Meru and that side's coming down.
3: Yes.
2: You move for a Probige. What yeah, Wamira? You exactly. Don't play games. You move for that guy.
3: Songa.
2: That guy is in a hurry. I believe some of them have graduated and bought 4x4s. Because kunavenye, my 4x4s these days are being driven very recklessly.
3: In a very reckless manner.
2: Yes.
3: And you wonder what's going on. Unafanya nini? But I blame it also on the education industry in Kenya.
2: The driving schools?
3: Yeah. No, not necessarily even driving schools.
2: Even just basic education.
3: This thing of being number one. I think hiyo ndio imetusumbua kwa kichwa. Siku kuwa number one kwa masomo, lakini kwa hii barabara Uhuru Highway leo.
2: Exactly.
3: Itanitambua.
2: Mm-hmm.
3: Yeah, you have to be number one.
2: Yeah. So annoying. So today, really, of course, annoying. What we're going to be talking about is some of the worst things that bad drivers do.
3: Yes.
2: And there's a long list of terrible things that bad drivers do.
3: This is therapy.
2: Mm-hmm. Yeah. So today we are going to vent. In fact, if you want to vent, we are going to give you 5,000 shillings for venting.
3: Yes.
2: A 5,000 Kenya shilling Total Energies card that you can redeem at any Total Energy service station.
3: Mm-hmm.
2: All you have to do is to send us a message on our WhatsApp number, right?
3: Mm-hmm.
2: And you need to answer this question. Don't forget your name as well.
3: Yes.
2: The question is, if you could eliminate one bad driving habit from our roads forever and ever, amen, which one would it be?
3: Mm.
2: Yeah?
3: Mimi, I have mine, and I'll tell you in a bit, because I can tell you, if we can just do, let me say this clearly, if we can just do this one thing, imagine traffic would move faster. I won't say it's going to eliminate traffic, but it will move faster.
2: Yeah, me, I also have something, it grinds my gears, but it's not about me. Mike and I can't win, but you can. Send that one thing that you would love to eliminate from bad driving habit from our roads forever on our classic WhatsApp number. The number is 0703-346-105. That's 0703-346-105. And of course, we're going to be picking the best of the best of those answers, and one of you is going to walk away with a 5,000 Kenya shillings Total Energy's card, and that's all coming up in a few. We'll announce them towards the end of the hour. But Sai, get ready to vent, my guys. 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
1: Indeed, and on Rev and Ride today, we're talking about bad behavior on the roads.
2: Yes, nyinyi ambao kuna tabia mbaya, your teacher will not be proud of you right now.
1: Some of you bought your licenses. Kusema ukweli, there's a lot of Kenyans. Kenyans that just went, they paid somebody for that car letter from driving school, and then maybe you sat the test at traffic HQ, maybe you didn't. There's a lot of bought licenses out
2: that here. That is fact. So you need to be able to know, by the way, you're sharing the road with other road users.
1: Yes,
2: upuzi ingine watu ufanyanga kwa barabara za Nairobi, it is some of the most annoying things. You can make a very good morning
1: into
2: horrible.
1: Yes,
2: you woke up, you enjoyed, you left the house happy, everything. Just that traffic situation or just that road situation made you lose the entirety of your joy.
1: And now everybody at this person's workplace is going to suffer because they're in a pissy mood. Oh, Jesus. Your people don't know the butterfly effect of all of these things. Mm-hmm. But before we get into ranting, I want us to talk about engines, right? Now, every engine works hard. And of course, with that effort comes some heat. Mm-hmm. Right, and that's why choosing the right coolant actually matters. So I want you to go for Total Energy's Cool Elf Auto Supra, a superior ready-to-use coolant formulated for all cooling systems. Whether you drive a car, a van, or a truck, doesn't matter. Mm-hmm. Right, I actually have it in the Kajalopi.
2: It's
1: performing so much better now.
2: Very good. Yeah, right, because it doesn't just cool your engine; it actively protects it. So it has advanced additives rather that help prevent corrosion and scale buildup. Right, it keeps your engine running cleaner, longer, reduces the risk of unexpected costly breakdowns. So we want you this evening to make the smart choice. Choose Cool Elf Auto Supra from Total Energies and you can get yours today.
1: Okay, so now we asked earlier, and please keep them coming, because we're going to announce who has that 5,000 Kenya shillings Total Energies card that we want to award in a few. And we were asking the question of, if you could eliminate one bad driving habit from our roads forever, it will never be seen again.
2: Yes.
1: But you could only pick one. Mm-hmm. Which one would it be? Send your answer plus your name to our classic WhatsApp number. It's 0703 346 105. We'll be looking through some of those ones and of course awarding the best one, that 5,000 Kenya shillings Total Energies card.
2: Yes.
1: Luckily, before we get there,
2: mm-hmm. let's start here. Let's talk about you guys who overlap. Tuonge kwanza tu vizuri. Before I tell you my overlapping irks me. Mm. But why can't you wait your turn?
1: Yeah.
2: Ninini. Yeah, why would you leave a queue, create a new lane on pavements, shoulders, oncoming traffic lanes just to save a few seconds? It doesn't really do much.
1: No,
2: when you overlap,
1: you're not gonna go 4 kilometers ahead of everyone else.
2: Thank
1: not
2: you.
1: Even one. Best case scenario, you'll get 600 meters.
2: Yes,
1: that's it. What have you done?
2: Yeah. When overlap, I see sometimes some cars, and I'm gonna say this by the way, if you're someone who hires out digital hailing cabs, you hire out your car for digital hailing apps, right? I can tell you, I've seen some of them over sijui, yani ameruka huku nyuma, imepandiwa pavement. Google. This is a tiny ka sijui kaka.
1: Oh, the ones that can fit between
2: those
1: the bollards.
2: Suzuki, yeah. Ile kitu unezaeka transformer ya nyumba yako. Itarani yo gari. I'm telling you, you can see that thing just being bondwadi mepandisha hivi. Matatus are another one. Matatus, please. I know you are in a hurry to go drop your passengers or pick up passengers.
1: But it's so dangerous. Stop doing it.
2: Have you seen outside our office? What happens?
1: First of all, those are those buses that fly. They fly
2: on Karuna.
1: And then, you know, there's people walking. You're kicking up dust. Nobody can see. You don't give yourself enough break room for anything to happen. And then, please note, this particular section of road, just so you're warned, not cheap cars don't come out of these buildings.
2: Bwana.
1: Utagonga Mercedes.
2: Utagonga BMW.
1: And then, now no one's going anywhere.
2: The other day, a matatu gongaed the poles that are right outside the office.
1: Yeah.
2: And just gonga because it was trying to overlap.
1: Yes.
2: And it just goes. That's why you notice a lot of matatus have got scratches on the sides. Another thing, indicators.
1: Hi, guy. Oi.
2: Modwa, ay, my guy. I don't even know how to say it, to talk to you. Wewe, una turn right. Indicator yako inasoma left. Me, I take action because of your right turn. And then I turn left. Wewe pia umeenda left na mimi. What are you doing?
1: Yeah.
2: Yeah. Some people, I don't know why you believe once you turn on your indicator, everyone else must immediately make way for you also. Eh?
1: Watu waku drive na hazards. Come on, there na an ambulance kata, or something. Excuse me.
2: Ama unakuja na speed because you're overlapping. Mm. And then unatuashia mataa. Popa. Unatuekea.
1: They come and they overlap. And then my window is almost always open. They say, madam, see what you're doing? No. And by the way, we will fight. We will be shut. I don't care what you're telling me through the window.
2: Mm.
1: Why are you overlapping? And people who don't use indicators at all are just as annoying.
2: Just as bad.
1: Exactly.
2: Yeah.
1: Right. Then, of course, hey, this one. Brake lights.
2: Oh my gosh.
1: Now, you're constantly tapping your brake lights. We're on like Wayakiwe or Highway. Hakuna jam sayo. We're cool. We're coasting nicely. But you're in front of me, but you're always tapping your brake lights like as if something is happening.
2: Yes.
1: Right? So now I'm looking crazy to the guy behind me because when you tap brake lights, I have to slow down.
2: Yes.
1: What are we slowing down for? Jesus.
2: Why?
1: Mm-hmm.
2: Mm. Well, kuapo hivyo, instead of just making sure you're going in a nice way, and then you've got these people who, I don't know, for some reason, colorblind.
1: Mm.
2: Cannot see the green light is green.
1: Mm-hmm.
2: It has turned green.
1: Yeah.
2: Well, kuapo, tu tunakuja.
1: I don't know what you are texting, by the way. Stop it. Stop it. Right? And then there's the ones, the gatekeepers. These are very interesting people, by the way. You know those guys who speed up, right?
2: Mm.
1: When you're looking on your side mirror and you can see somebody is trying to, maybe it's in the morning, it's peak time, not fully traffic, but you're moving. Mm-hmm. And then you can see somebody has indicated and they want to enter in front of you because there's a gap. They want to merge into your lane. Now, all of a sudden, you speed up to close that gap.
2: Yes.
1: Where?
2: Why?
1: Why?
2: He's just shown you, hey, nipishe, naomba. And then we also have those guys for

Good at Goodbyes coming through for you from Sam Smith and at his own Classic 105. Good times and great hits. I am the golden voice, God's beloved, Cheat and Glover. Good evening to you. I'm just about to say bye to you, but before I go, it is that time when we get into that gratitude attitude. What do I mean by that? We simply say up something that we are grateful for today. And so all you got to do is hit me up on 0711-046-105. This is the final thing that we do with your hangout with me on this show, is we share something we are grateful about. It's absolutely anything. It doesn't have to be something very deep. It doesn't have to. It's just anything. It could be, yo, I'm grateful. Yani siku kula chipona kuku in a while, lakini leo nimekula. Yo, I'm grateful. Leo nilipata ile mahindi yenye napendanga soft. Just absolutely anything. As tiny as you may think it is, or as great as you may perceive it to be. So hit me up on 0711-046-105, because this is what gratitude does. When you have a heart of gratitude, it even shifts how you're looking at things. And there's something about when you are grateful, more comes to you. More keeps coming to you. And because I want you to have more, I want you to flourish in these times. And people are saying, "Aki, bibi, sina kakitu." You can have kakitu. Be grateful for that which you have right now. So 0711-046-105. Hit me up and let's share this gratitude. Here is Otile Brown with

0: It is Milli Vanilli with a Girl I'm Gonna Miss You and its own classic 105, good times and great hits. I am the golden voice, God's beloved, Chidon Glover, and a good evening to you. Oh, I'm just about to leave you, but not to worry. One Dr. Love is gonna be coming through and he's taking you through everything relationships all the way till midnight. But before I leave you, what we end this show every day is with an attitude of gratitude. So what you simply do is you call me up on 0711-046-105 and share something that you are grateful today. Something you are grateful for. Something that you're like, Yanni, this thing that happened, I'm glad it happened. I'm grateful that it happened. What is that thing? On 0711-046-105.
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0: Hi, who am I speaking to?
1: My name is Akin Brian, calling from Eldoret.
0: Hey, shout out to Eldoret. What are you grateful for today, my guy?
1: I'm just grateful for everything happening in my life.
0: Mm-hmm.
1: Especially health. My health is good.
0: Yes.
1: Yeah, and to God.
0: Mm-hmm. Hey, ni ukweli, ni God, bro. 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